get this, but I'll leave a message so I'm not alone. This morning I woke up still dreaming, with memories playing through my head. You'll never know how much I miss you. The day that they took you, I wish it was me instead.

promised me that you would love me and that we'd be one forever. Nothing compares to the love that you and I share. Just be careful with my heart.